Thank you.

Bonanza.

planet here. Only pay them near here. So they find them near here. And the rest say we. Yet I see it and we get you. And me uncle driver, Nibi. Y'all don't call driver. Ah, what I could go and see at you. What you want to care anymore? So no, they are wrong one of them. Hey, y'all see. Only me with them. Only the obesity, you know.

come here, my dear. May every be packed. I'm a dear, I'm a dear, I'm a dear.